0: 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It's Ashley Ryan with you. 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

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It takes place under my desk, and I'm the only one that knows about it. 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You watch. It's Two for Tuesday

you see the big party barge arrived in Elliott Bay today? I got there this morning. I can actually see it from the corner of our office if I stand out there and look out the window. That's a lot of fun. Party barge in for the World Cup. Who's in? It's 102.5 KZOK.

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That's right, for the game June 17th against the Orioles at T-Mobile Park. 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

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It is Ashley Ryan. 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

Songwriters Hall of Fame Gala in New York City. That is going on Thursday. Other performers and presenters, Smashing Pumpkins' Billy Corgan, Goo Goo Dolls frontman Johnny Resnick, and Gavin DeGraw. It looks like KISS members Gene Simmons and Paul Stanley getting inducted into the Songwriters Hall of Fame. Should be a fun gala. Or is it gala? It's Seattle's Rock 102.5 KZOK.

102.5 KZOK, Seattle's Rock. We're regular people, like you, but with more buttons to push. What's this one do? Guaranteed human.

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1: 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Ashley Ryan wrapping up my Tuesday with you. Just a reminder, by the way, tomorrow morning at 7:30, you've got a chance at Mariners tickets with Tanner. And 8 o'clock, your next keyword to win your share of $250K.

0: Seattle's Rock, it's 102.5 KZOK. A highway in Colorado turned into the world's worst game of tire roulette. Hey, what's going on? It's Battle. A semi carrying roofing supplies lost part of its load, spilling nails and screws all over the road. They said that more than 50 drivers ended up with tire damage. One driver said a single tire had 12 nails and screws in it. Yeah, at that point, that's not a flat tire. That is a hardware store with sidewalls. Have you ever had a road hazard ruin your whole day? Hit that talkback mic while you're listening on the iHeartRadio app. Let me know.
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What little thing makes you happy? I see so much negativity. Let's spotlight some positivity tonight. We'll get to your thoughts next. 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

0: 102.5 KZOK, Seattle's Rock. Talking about little things that make you happy. If you want to be a part of the show, go to the iHeartRadio app, hit that talk back mic. Bella, what is that for you?
1: What's the little thing that makes me happy?
0: Uh-huh.
1: My Nespresso machine. I am so obsessed with my Nespresso machine. It makes the most perfect coffee.
0: Uh-huh.
1: I take it with me wherever I go.
0: Yeah.
1: It's like the best coffee ever.
0: You know what? I've had Nespresso and it really is good, which reminds me, I'm going to go get some more coffee right now. If you want to be a part of the show, hit that talk back mic.

that again. If you know what I'm talking about, just let me know if you're gonna go to that whole mile on the range. They got a lot of nice girls.

0: 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Asking the question, what's a little thing that makes you happy? Gigi, what is that for you?
1: Something that makes me happy is that, oh, man, the kids are away at summer camp.
0: Yeah.
1: I'm going to be at home just chilling alone. And, oh, my gosh, I'm just so excited for that.
0: Sounds like you're going to have a lot of fun and enjoy the peace and quiet while it lasts. Little things that make you happy. Hit that talk back, Mike, while listening on the iHeartRadio app today.
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Seattle's Rock, it's 102.5 KZOK. Hey, you know that saying, play stupid games, win stupid prizes? 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

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Now, if you like professional wrestling, I do a weekly pro wrestling podcast. It's called Battleground Podcast. We put out new episodes every Monday. Put out a new one yesterday with Cedric Alexander from TNA, the X Division champion. If you want to go hear that interview, go to the

tomorrow, tomorrow, tomorrow. My goal today is to remember all the things I needed to get done yesterday and put them off until Wednesday. Why? It's 2 for Tuesday.

Seattle's Rock, it's 102.5 KZOK. 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

0: Seattle's Rock, it's 102.5 KZOK. Well, a woman loved her late dog so much, she put him in her eyeliner.
1: Ugh.
0: Hey, it's bad. A lady by the name of Claire lost her Jack Russell Terrier Patch after 20 years together, and she was already planning to get permanent eyeliner tattoos, so she had some of Patch's ashes mixed into the ink. Now, look, I get it. I understand loving your pet. I really do. But putting your dog in your eyeliner feels like grief hit add to cart with no supervision. Now, I'm all about my animals. When they die, I will get a tattoo of them, but not with their ashes inside the ink. Let me ask you, would you ever do something like this to honor a pet? Hit the talk back, Mike, on the iHeartRadio app. Let me know.
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102.5 KZOK, Seattle's Rock. We got another chance for you to win $2,500 in cash coming up here tomorrow morning. We'll kick things off. We'll give you that first keyword of the day at 8 a.m. Green Day is on now.

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1: I don't know if this is cool or kind of creepy at the same time, but the Cleveland Cavaliers are selling something from the, you know, the championship, well, not the championship games, like the conference final games. And I'm just kind of like, what? I'll tell you more about it next. 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
1: Wrapping things up here on a 2 for Tuesday. It's Battle. Appreciate you letting me hang out with you tonight. Instagram, hit that follow button. You can find me there. Just search Battle on Air. Love you. Mean it. Bye-bye. Leaving you with a twofer from Nirvana.

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1: Well, whether you're working or playing, we're glad you're listening. We're working the third shift for you tonight. Regardless, it's Doc here. 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

0: Seattle's Rock 102.5 KZOK. You know, that song could be the unofficial song of this radio show because that's what we try to do every night. Nothing but a good time, Poison. It's the Red Eye Rock Lounge radio show. 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
1: Mr. Billy Idol is going back to Las Vegas. Another residency that starts up in August. His website is billyidol.net. If you want details on that.

back here. You know, the Mariners are taking on the Orioles at T-Mobile Park on June 17th. And we have baseball tickets for you, my friend. 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Then send us a talk back telling us what that keyword was, and you might win some Mariners tickets.

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1: Motley Crue is back. 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
1: Hey, off the police blotter here tonight. Dispatchers are talking about the dumbest reasons people have called 911. And one of my favorites is a complaint about Wendy's. 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

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Some Florida news for you tonight. A woman at a bar, she calls 911 multiple times, complaining that the bar that she was at would not serve her a Jell-O shot. When a

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1: Hey, it's time for the part of the program we like to call Try to Get a Visual. In this case, you will. A rescue team a couple days ago had to save a horse stuck in a tree. So I'm trying to visualize this as I'm on the air here tonight. So I actually go online and I look up horse stuck in tree recently on YouTube. And a zillion videos pop up of horses stuck in trees. What the heck is going on?
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Seattle's Rock 102.5 KZOK. Def Leppard is touring Europe this summer, right? And then they're going to do a one-and-done show here in the U.S. Hollywood, Florida gets that show on October 15th. And then they head to South America. So Europe, one show in the States, South America for this band right here, Def Leppard.

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1: Tom and Cyril on the third shift. It's the Red Eye Rock Lounge. If you didn't know, you're going to know now. LaCroix Sparkling Water gets its fancy French name from Wisconsin. It's a cross between La Crosse, Wisconsin, where it's made, and the St. Croix River in western Wisconsin. Officially, it's pronounced LaCroix, kind of rhymes like with enjoy. I just think it's kind of funny that a sparkling water that sounds French is actually made in Wisconsin.
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0: Seattle's Rock 102.5 KZOK. Before going on the air here tonight, I read this article about thousands of items getting left behind by passengers in Ubers every year. I have yet to do that. I have never left anything in a cab either, but I could totally see it happening. And according to this survey, New York City tops the list of the most items left behind in Ubers. Miami's number two, and Chicago is number three. The most common items left behind in cars, Ubers, whatever, phones, wallets, luggage, keys, headphones.
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14: 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A
15: few days back, we told you about this lost chicken in Pennsylvania. It was kind of confused on the road, didn't know which way it wanted to go. Well, police in Pennsylvania now have temporarily hired the lost chicken after they rescued it. Again, it was blocking traffic, being very indecisive on whether it wanted to cross the road or not. You know the whole thing about the joke, right?

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1: Phil Collins is already on the record saying he will not perform on November 14th in Los Angeles at the Peacock Theater when he gets inducted as a solo artist into the Rock and Roll Hall of Fame and Museum. So he will not perform. But the good news is, health-wise, he says he's doing a lot better.

Hazy OK, it's your buddy Doc here. You know, the Mariners are taking on the Orioles at T-Mobile Park on June 17th. And we have baseball tickets for you, my friend. All you have to do is listen to Tanner every morning at 7:30 a.m. for the winning keyword. Then send us a talk back telling us what that keyword was. And you

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0: 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Rocking out some AC/DC on your Wednesday morning. 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

0: Seattle's Rock 102.5 KZOK. Foo Fighters. It's the Red Eye Rock Lounge. Police are investigating videos of men mysteriously emerging from New York City sewers. Allegedly, they are no threat to the public, according to police in New York City. Guys coming out of the sewers onto the streets, and don't worry about them. They're harmless.
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0: Seattle's Rock 102.5 KZOK. A couple days ago, the story was on our website from Mick Jagger and the Rolling Stones. If you want to look it up on our website, just go to Music News. And Mick Jagger was hinting that the Stones are going to hit the stage again. Right now, no tour dates. Usually when they come out with a brand new album, their new album comes out July 10th. Usually when they come out with a new album, they usually tour. I'm hearing that Keith Richards has arthritis in his hand or hands, and that's why they haven't confirmed anything yet. But Mick Jagger sounded like it's eventually going to happen.
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0: It's back today, my friend. Four keywords that could score you $2,500 in the 250K USA giveaway. 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

0: Hey, good morning. What is happening? It's 102.5 KZOK. I'm Tanner. We got some light rain expected this morning, just a little bit, it looks like, and then other than that, it should be all right. Tomorrow, it's going to be 71 and sunny, and then this weekend's going to be hot. Sunday, it's going to be 86. Monday will be 90 degrees, so get some gold bonds or something. It's 102.5 KZOK. I'm Tanner. Coming up around 7:30 this morning, more tickets to go see the Mariners take on the Orioles coming up on the 17th. 7:30, we'll have this for you, so download the iHeartRadio.
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right, Steven Spielberg's new movie, Disclosure Day, in theaters this weekend. I'm excited, man. You know, we all grew up on Spielberg movies, so I'm looking forward to seeing what he's got in store for us. It looks like the Rotten Tomatoes score for his movie, Disclosure Day, is out. It's got an 85% on Rotten Tomatoes. It's pretty good. Check out the trailer at KZOK.

I don't know if you or the kids ever played the Guitar Hero Rock Band games. You get a little plastic guitar and you just tap away at those buttons. Well, it looks like the Red Hot Chili Peppers are going to be part of the next one. They're going to be on the soundtrack along with Weezer and Ghost, who I think is a terrible band. Other than that, everything sounds good. Get more online.

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1: You know, someone just needs to tell Tom Brady no. No, you can't do that. It's dumb, and you need to be stopped. Tom the Turtleneck Brady is apparently releasing a new drink. Yeah, it's a premium coconut water line made from organic Vietnamese coconuts. Oh, for God's sakes, Tom. Just have a water. Anyway, the drink is called Good Nut. I kid you not, it's called Tom Brady's Good Nut. And they were trying to talk about it in a commercial. I mean, the name of the drink is so embarrassing, not even Tom Brady wants to mention it.
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3: 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It's actually really good.
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1: 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You named it Good Nut. It's not weird.
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This is who we are. 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

the Mariners beat the Orioles again yesterday, 6-5. Are they going to be playing them again today? Game's going to start at 3:35. And go Mariners. By the way, if you want to see them take on the Orioles again coming up on the 17th, you got your tickets all week. Your next chance is coming up here around 7:30 this morning on 102.5 KZ.

rocking Seattle. This is who we are. We this is what we do. 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

The Mariners beat the Orioles again yesterday, taking them on again today at 3:35. And then they're going to be playing them again on the 17th. And if you want to be there, T-Mobile Park, watch the game, get a hot dog and a beer. We'll have your tickets coming up here in less than 10 minutes on 102.5 KZOK.

All right, the Mariners playing the Orioles again today. Game will start at 3:35, but they're also going to be playing them coming up on the 17th. 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

0: Well, we got some light rain expected today in Seattle, but after that, it should be all right. Tomorrow, it's going to be nice, partly sunny around 71. And the weekend is going to be hot, 86 on Sunday, 90 degrees on Monday. So get some Gold Bond. It's 102.5 KZOK. I'm Tanner. It's time for another stand-up clip of the day. And today's clip is from comedian Dusty Slay.
1: I checked into this hotel the other day, and they gave me a little sheet of paper. It was instructions on how to check out faster. I was like, oh, okay, well, let me ask you this. What's faster than just leaving? I mean, that's how I've been doing it. I'm going to be honest with you here. I didn't even realize there was a checkout process. I just felt like you see me leave here with all these bags. You get up into that room and I'm not in there. You know I've checked out.
2: 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And don't miss the Texas Rangers taking on the Boston Red Sox Sunday at 4 only on King 5 and streaming on Peacock.
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102.5 KZOK. I'm Tanner. The Red Hot Chili Peppers are going to be on the soundtrack for the next Guitar Hero video game. So if your kids are obsessed with playing a little Guitar Hero, man, they sell the rights for $300 million and their songs just start popping up everywhere now.

So game four of the NBA Finals is tonight at the Spurs and Knicks. I saw a lot of fights after the game the other day. We'll see if people behave themselves tonight. But wouldn't hold your breath. You will die. Do not hold your breath. Then, of course, you got the Stanley Cup Finals continuing tomorrow. I don't really have a dog in either fight here, so who do you got? Taking the Hurricanes, you taking the Golden Knights. Should be a top.

You know, when you lose something like your wallet or your credit card, the chances of getting it back are small, right? I mean, it does happen. And it happened to Alice Cooper the other day. He actually lost his credit card at a gas station in Phoenix. A family found it and returned it to him. Look at it like, is this say Alice freaking Cooper? It's rad. Get the full story. It's online now at KZOK.com. And happy Wednesday. It's no more Mr. Nice Guy.

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2: All right, Tom Brady's doing too much and he needs to be stopped. 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Ooh, very fancy, Tom. Just drink a water, for God's sake. 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

So Bret Michaels backed out of the Freedom 250 concert. Then pretty much every other artist backed out. Now it doesn't sound like they're doing it at all anymore. And, you know, people started giving Bret Michaels' band crap on the internet. Not Poison, but like Bret Michaels' solo band. And the guitarist clapped back and said, F off, bros. I don't know if he said bros, but that was the vibe. Get the full story. It's online at KZOK.com. Happy Wednesday.

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Well, the remaining members of Soundgarden say that they're almost done working on this album with work parts that Chris Cornell left over. There was a long legal battle between them and his widow, but they got the rights now. They're working on it, and as soon as we get a release date, we'll let you know. 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

And the Mariners taking on the Orioles again today. They beat them yesterday, so next game's coming up this afternoon at 3:35. And if you want to see them on the 17th at T-Mobile Park, you'll get your tickets all week. I already gave away a pair this morning, but I'll have another shot at tickets coming up tomorrow at 7:30 on 102.5 K.

0: And some light rain expected today, just for a little bit, then it should be all right after that. Tomorrow it's going to be sunny around 71 and warm and clammy this weekend. It's going to be 86 on Sunday, 90 degrees on Monday. So, just heads up. It's 102.5 KZOK. I'm Tanner. It is time for another stand-up clip of the day. Today's clip is from comedian Dusty Slay.
1: I checked into this hotel the other day, and they gave me a little sheet of paper. It was instructions on how to check out faster. I was like, oh, okay, well, let me ask you this. What's faster than just leaving? I mean, that's how I've been doing it. I'm going to be honest with you here. I didn't even realize there was a checkout process. I just felt like you see me leave here with all these bags. You get up into that room and I'm not in there. You know I've checked out.
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Everybody settle down. George Clooney is just fine. Apparently there is a rumor going around online, shared in various social media sites, suggesting that George Clooney had passed away. And that is not true. George Clooney can't die. He's too handsome to die. So yeah, George Clooney's just fine. 102.5 KZOK, Seattle's Rock with Pearl Jam.

0: It's Seattle's Rock 102.5 KZOK. My name's Court. Hello, how you doing? So the World Cup right around the corner. And of course, they have all sorts of watch areas. You know, like the going to be a big public outdoor watch area right there at Pioneer Square. They have a big screen set up and all that kind of stuff, so you can watch the games. But that whole area is also going to be monitored by CCTV. So if you are on the run from the law and you don't want to get caught, maybe you want to watch instead at Pacific Place. Not to send a bunch of hardened criminals to Pacific Place, but yeah, that's they're also going to have a watch area there where basically the whole interior of Pacific Place, you have a giant TV set up, and on the three different levels surrounding that, you can just kind of line up there, grab a seat, and watch the World Cup from Pacific Place. So if it starts raining, or if you happen to be a hardened criminal, you can watch the World Cup.
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Seattle's Rock 102.5 KZOK. My name's Court. Hello, how you doing? So happy birthday to Jimmy Chamberlain, the drummer for the Smashing Pumpkins. He's turning 62 today. I love watching Jimmy Chamberlain, man. He's an amazing drummer. You'll be able to see for yourself when the Pumpkins play Climate Pledge Arena coming up here on November 6th.

102.5 KZOK. Yeah, some hot weather coming this weekend. Sunday, looks like we're going to get up to about 88 degrees. Monday, they're talking 91. Bust out the fan. You are going to need it. It's 102.5 KZOK.

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0: 102.5 KZOK Seattle's Rock. My name's Court. Hello, how you doing? So you remember that movie, The Social Network, all about how Mark Zuckerberg created Facebook? The movie made him look like a real jerk. They weren't done making him look like a jerk because there's a lot more story to tell. There's going to be another movie, another Aaron Sorkin movie called The Social Reckoning, and this kind of follows everything that happened after The Social Network. This is kind of all of the scandals that went on with, how much information is out there, what sort of stuff is being fed to your kids, all that kind of stuff. And so this time it is not going to star Jesse Eisenberg as Mark Zuckerberg. It's going to be Jeremy Strong. He was the oldest brother in that movie Succession. That's going to be this new movie, The Social Reckoning, comes out here in October.
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1: BTS. Yeah, yeah.

Yeah, the new floating soccer field is down there, docked on Pier 62 in honor of the World Cup. So if you're walking around on the waterfront, see something weird down there that looks like a soccer field, yep, that's exactly what it is.

Seattle's Rock 102.5 KZOK. I have never heard of this happening before. I've lived in the Pacific Northwest my entire life, but I've never heard of a log truck hauling a load, and then the trailer just pops off, just comes loose, and just goes crashing into the barricades. This happened yesterday on SR-509 there near the Port of Tacoma Road. Fortunately, nobody was hurt, but that is scary.

0: Seattle's Rock 102.5 KZOK. So the Mariners on the road right now in Baltimore. A second game yesterday against the Orioles that they beat them. First game was 6-3. Second game 6-5. Got another game coming up today and another one tomorrow. So a 3:30 start today, 4 o'clock start tomorrow. And then when the M's come home, they're going to see the Orioles again. The Orioles are going to follow them here. And if you want to see one of those games, the game coming up here on Wednesday, can hook you up. Tomorrow morning, Tanner's going to have a keyword for you. Get that keyword in by sending us a talkback on your iHeartRadio app and tell us what keyword you heard. And you can score tickets. Go check out the Mariners and the Orioles next Wednesday at T-Mobile Park.
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Yeah, Steven Spielberg has a brand new movie in theaters this weekend, an alien movie. It is called Disclosure Day, and depending on who you talk to, it's either amazing or blah. Some people are saying it's his best movie in like 20 years. Other people are saying it's basically a glorified X-Files episode. 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

So Fox 13 is reporting we may have somebody else who is interested in buying the Seahawks. His name is Todd Bowley. I think that's how you say his name. He is a co-owner of the Dodgers and of the Lakers. He owns Chelsea Football Club over in England, and he also is part owner of the LA Sparks, and apparently he's interested in buying the Seahawks as well. It's 102.5 KZOK, Seattle's Rock. Close.

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Court in here with you. So, of course, you probably heard the news that they're trying to make a holographic AI-driven Ozzy that they will tour around. You'll be able to actually interact with this thing that looks and sounds just like Ozzy. Of course, Jack and Sharon Osbourne are behind this. They're defending the idea, basically saying either we do it or someone else is going to do it. So they're going to cash in first. 102.5 KZOK. Ozzy.

Your next chance to score $2,500 in honor of America's birthday coming up just after 2 o'clock. When you hear that keyword, you get it in over at KZOK.com. Right now it's Frampton. 102.5 KZOK.

0: It's Seattle's Rock 102.5 KZOK. Court in here with you. So, you know, with all the World Cup talk, how busy things are going to get with everybody flooding into town for the World Cup. The thing that I didn't even consider, the thing that did not even occur to me today until I looked out towards the water, is it's cruise season as well. Totally forgot about all the people that normally flood into Seattle this time of year with the cruise ships. And I'm looking at the cruise ship right now, right down there on the waterfront. I'm like, okay, there's all those people. And then there's going to be all the other people that come in for the World Cup. So yeah, downtown is going to be a mess. Probably for the next month between the cruise ships and everybody here for soccer and then all the other stuff that people come into town for. So, yeah, it's just going to be very, very busy in downtown Seattle. So, if you're like me and didn't even think about the cruise ships, it's going to be a mess.
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Yeah, the Foo Fighters just released a video for their new song, Of All People, and it features this Swiss extreme skiing group called BPC, where they ski on everything except snow, grass, concrete, gravel, whatever. It's a pretty cool video. It's kind of like Jackass almost. I got it posted up over at KZOK.com.

Yeah, we might have a contender here for ownership of the Seahawks. Of course, Seahawks up for sale. And the latest name being mentioned is Todd Bowley, B-O-E-H-L-E-Y, Bowley, I think, Bowley, I don't know, however you say it. He is the co-owner of the Dodgers, co-owner of the Lakers. He owns Chelsea Football Club in England, soccer, and he is part owner of the Los Angeles Sparks, worth about $9.3 billion, and apparently he is one of the names being mentioned as a possibility of buying the Seahawks. He likes to buy teams. It would make sense. 102.5 KZOK. It's a Red Rider.

0: Yeah, the M's playing again later on this afternoon. Another 3:30 game against the Orioles, the Baltimore Orioles. These games are happening in Baltimore. I got one more game tomorrow. The M's have won the first two games in that series. Probably, hopefully, will win again tonight and then again tomorrow. And then they come home to face against the Orioles again. The Orioles are just going to follow them back here. So if you want to see one of those games next Wednesday, we got some tickets for you. Make sure you're listening to Tanner tomorrow right around 7:30. He'll give you a keyword. You hit us with a talk back saying what keyword you heard, and you can score tickets to go check out the Mariners and the Orioles next Wednesday there at T-Mobile Park.
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Real guitars, real drums, real rock. Guaranteed human.

Yeah, still looking like we're going to get up to about 85 degrees coming up here on Sunday and Monday. Some outlets are saying we could get up to 90 degrees, so just get ready for whatever. 102.5 KZOK.

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0: Seattle's Rock 102.5 KZOK. My name's Court. Hello, how you doing? So get ready to feel some rage the next time you go to McDonald's. That's because they're trying out a new AI ordering system. So instead of talking to some pimply kid with a headset on there at the drive-thru, you're going to be talking to AI. It's going to be taking your order. It's going to be screwing up your order instead of Steve. So just a heads up, I'm not sure if it's going to be coming to Seattle first or not, but it will get here eventually.
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My name's Court. Coming up here next, Ashley Ryan taking over. 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

Ryan Adams, Summer of 69. It's Ashley Ryan with you on Seattle's Rock 102.5 KZOK. And we are about to get some real summer-like temperatures, although the weather keeps shifting just a bit. 70s already starting tomorrow. And we're going to be up to, like, I heard 92 by Monday. Is that real? Just in time for the first World Cup match at Lumen Field.

0: Mariners on a long trip, but they will be coming home, and they're going to be taking on the Baltimore Orioles at T-Mobile Park on June 17th. And you know we've got your tickets, my friends. 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

Well, if you have got World Cup fever, I've got good news for you. There are a ton of events that are going to be going on around town. 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There are basically like fan celebrations. There's just fan zones. Of course, then there's the actual matches themselves. If you want to get all the info on what's going on around town, go to SeattleFWC26.org. 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

the difference between an e-bike and an e-moto. And there's three classes of e-bikes, so there's a really a lot that I don't understand about these, other than I see kids riding them all around all the time and doing wheelies and stuff. But there's a new rule, a new law going into effect tomorrow that'll differentiate between the two and hopefully make things a little easier to enforce. Who knows? 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

love that I was reading yesterday that Kid Rock said he was Tom Petty's weed dealer and he would bring him weed whenever Tom Petty was in town. There you go. See, it's good to have a first job. Good job, Kid Rock. It's Seattle's Rock, 102.5 KZOK.

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World Cup games in Seattle or 80 to 90 degree temperatures? It's 102.5 KZOK. Oh, my.

0: WOK Seattle's Rock, Ashley Ryan with you, and our iHeartRadio Music Festival presented by Capital One is back going down September 18th and 19th in Vegas. It's two nights, it's one stage. 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We've got Goo Goo Dolls, Muse, Weezer among the performers, a little Snoop Dogg as well. 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

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Again, that was on fox13seattle.com. 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